0: It's a Sunday afternoon here in Japan. I'm James Tengon in Tokyo. Welcome to NHK Newsline. A large and powerful typhoon is expected to strengthen as it approaches the Pacific Islands of Ogasawara between Monday evening and early Tuesday. Weather officials are advising people to be on alert for high waves and strong winds. The Japan Meteorological Agency says Typhoon Choiwan was moving north-northeast over the waters near the Ogasawara Islands. It notes the seas near the Isles will be extremely rough through Tuesday as the storm moves closer. Waves could reportedly reach 6 meters on Sunday and 8 meters on Monday and Tuesday. Choiwan could also bring heavy rain from late on Monday night through Tuesday. Up to 100 millimeters could fall on the islands in the 24 hours through Tuesday morning. Rainfall amounts are expected to continue to increase after that. A house fire in Mie Prefecture, central Japan, has left 4 people dead. Authorities believe the fire started while children were alone at the house. Police are working to identify the bodies. The residents of the house are 38-year-old Brazilian man and his daughter. A 43-year-old friend and her 3 children were visiting the family. Police have not been able to account for the man's 4-year-old daughter or the woman's daughter, age 10, and her sons, age 12 and 13. When firefighters arrived, the entrance of the house was reportedly engulfed in flames. The house was completely destroyed in the fire. A state-run media outlet in the United Arab Emirates has released new details about the mid-air attack aboard a Fly Dubai flight. It says the co-pilot was trying to carry out a terrorist attack when he stabbed the captain in the passenger plane's cockpit. The incident occurred on Wednesday. The report says the suspect is believed to be an Omani national. It indicates he attempted to crash the plane during a flight from the UAE to the Israeli city of Tel Aviv. The co-pilot was transferred to the UAE for interrogation. He reportedly assaulted the captain with a crash axe in an effort to take control of the aircraft. Such an axe is an emergency tool kept inside a plane. The news agency reports investigators are working to determine the full circumstances, motives, and any links to the incident. The Wall Street Journal has quoted judicial authorities as saying Oman had previously banned the co-pilot from flying. The reason reportedly cited was the concern he had adopted radical ideological views. The U.S. newspaper says it is unknown whether Oman shared information about the suspect with other countries or airlines. Brazil is expecting a close presidential race. Leading candidates include incumbent Luiz Inácio da Silva, also known as Lula, and the son of former President Jair Bolsonaro. The first round of voting begins Sunday morning for a total of 13 candidates. An opinion poll released Thursday puts support for Lula at 42% and for right-winger Flavio Bolsonaro at 38%. Lula has vowed to work for equality. He says he'll maintain national sovereignty by preventing superpowers from interfering in Brazil's internal affairs. Bolsonaro is pushing for tax cuts and stronger security. He wants to comply with U.S. President Donald Trump's request to cooperate in fighting illegal drugs. Colombia and Peru have seen right-wingers elected president, who then strengthen ties with the Trump administration as it prioritizes the Western Hemisphere. If the same happens in Brazil, it could help Trump expand influence in South America. So there is a lot of attention on this election. Polls close Sunday evening and vote counting begins immediately. If no candidate secures a majority, a runoff will be held between the top 2 candidates on October 25th. Japan's Defense Ministry has briefed residents in southwestern Japan about the extended range missiles it deployed at a ground self-defense force camp in March. About 220 people took part in 3 briefing sessions held at the GSDF's Camp Kengun in Kumamoto City. The Type 25 surface-to-ship guided missile is programmed to attack vessels at sea. The missiles have a range of about 1,000 kilometers. The ministry says in the event of an emergency, the weaponry will also provide counter-strike capabilities against the bases of potential adversaries. Officials explained that the missiles are larger than previous versions, but they did not show the actual missiles as they're considered a defense secret. Residents were allowed to freely observe the launch systems and ask questions of the officials in charge.
1: I think releasing information to the public on the missile deployment is a positive move, rather than them being deployed without us knowing anything.
2: Defense officials did not respond to concerns that Kumamoto could become a target of attacks for hosting the missiles. Another session is needed so that people can demand a response.
0: Police have raided the city hall of a prefectural capital in central Japan over the suspected falsification of population records. Investigators from Toyama Prefectural Police entered the Toyama City Hall on Saturday morning and searched the division that handles the national census. They were acting on suspicions the city's population in the 2025 national census had been falsely inflated. The move comes after the National Internal Affairs Ministry filed a criminal complaint with the Prefectural Police on Tuesday over a suspected violation of the Statistics Act. The ministry alleges that unidentified Toyama City staff overreported the city's population in the census by adding households with no actual residents. The ministry and Toyama City suspect more than 2,000 people were falsely added to the population. As a result, the city estimates it may have been granted about $380,000 more funding in local allocation tax for the current fiscal year than it was entitled to based on population. The Internal Affairs Ministry says among abnormalities it found in the city's documents was the deletion of double lines that were used to exclude households with no actual residence from the city records. An event featuring various local Japanese udon noodles from across the country is drawing holidaymakers this weekend. The annual event, which ends Sunday, is being held in Akita Prefecture's Yuzawa City, known for its Inaniwa udon. This year, 13 kinds of udon dishes are being served. Among the dishes is Hippari udon from Yamagata Prefecture. As Hippari means pulling in Japanese, people use a pair of chopsticks to pull udon noodles from a pot. They then dip them in a bowl of sauce made with fermented natto soybeans and canned mackerel. Visitors line up at each stall to enjoy comparing the different tastes. Now for the extended forecast for selected cities around the world.

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